down, walking the bass. Listen my girl and clap your hands. What are you doing? What are you going? Move your feet and start it again. If you want to dance to the funky beat, you have to get a moving feet. You're feeling alright, a seminal trip, an unbelievable flip.

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0: su Ritmo 80 Flight Case, la collezione di vinili di Daniele Petronelli.
1: If you see your brothers and sister out there on the street and you know they backslidden, don't just go tell sister so-and-so you heard what happened to her child. Go and get her. Bring her in. This is the reason why you seen her, because God wants you to go and get her. God wants you to love your brothers and sisters.

0: We've been trying to find out, is there really such a thing? Right.
1: Jerry condivide il suo flight case su Ritmo 80.